0: is Jamie McDonald met Ain't No Way, hierdie week nummer 12. 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
1: Let's clap like this. Hey.

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But then you showed me just exactly how grace works.

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Yes, and how many times can a man turn his head and pretend that he just doesn't

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Someone to close his eyes for you. Someone to

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Allow me to open up my mouth so that you may fill it with praise. Your word declares that I should come into your presence.

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And let us bless Him today. Let us give Him honor. Let us magnify Him and lift Him up, for He alone is worthy of all honor, of all glory, and of all praise. Lord, the kingdom is Yours, and we bless You.